0: Joy med Ronja.
1: Look, if you had one shot or one opportunity to seize everything you ever wanted in one moment, would you capture it?

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I blasted off the planet, rock to cause catastrophe, and it matters more because I had it. Now I had, I thought about wreaking havoc on an opposition, kind of shocking, they want a static with precision, I'm automatic, quarterback, I ain't talking second, pack it up, I don't panic, batter.

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Everybody getting them ones? 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

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Richard don't make watches for presidents. Just a million trapped between skeletons. 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The diamonds make you taste peppermint. You ain't thriving the snow like it's the Revenant. And send orders back down to keep shoveling.

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Man, I watch my body like say them a watch a